0: Mai sono no boyo me mi a woman by Peki cool with him hire star semi put the time limit to 1 minute mi like 1 time lo 11 o'clock lo table today people in the stop his back ko playlist flu me blow today you me to look one him now FM GD me cup about the weather blow you me blow today You may look in cloudy conditions with them showers of rain. He may stop over or not. Most central highlands blow Vanuatu, while partly cloudy with them brief showers. He may expected low Narvala places. On light to moderate east and southeasterly winds. He may stop blow over low group. Maximum temperature blow today. He may range from 26 degrees Celsius down south to 30 degrees Celsius under blow north. Minimum temperature blow me blow tonight hemi range from around 20 degrees Celsius down low south to 24 degrees Celsius under blow north. Look, marine conditions blow yumi mikatona east southeasterly winds plus speed 11 to 15 knots with them light to moderate the salt water 1.5 meter wave semi stop over whole coastal areas blow Vanuatu and maybe short weather update blue me to blow today when I'm blessed you stop join him broadcast join him company blow me join inside the studio from you pass him one nice fella time you enjoy this number coming right up and me done our voice with them song title Vanuatu Master
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Nice run by Yaramimi Isleton with them song You Love. I'm able to time limit to 5 minutes. Stop for one time low. 11:30 blow today. And the day, Emmy, not just one hour for public holiday no more today, 5 October. Emmy, you may recognize him low for no two or some constitution day. Emmy, one day where you may, Emmy, remind the Yumi about foundation blow, nation, yeah, and all the principles will guide them country blow, Yumi. Constitution, Emmy, some mama law, supreme law blow for no two, and Emmy recognize him for no two, so one. Sovereign democratic state. I mean, also about all the fundamental rights and duties, all national identities, language more important, blue cultural diversity. Blimi law for not to today. I mean, good time for you, me, everyone, especially look the young people out there. Believe me, remember that being part of Vanuatu, I mean, not only about where we come from. And me also about how you treat him another person. You respect him the different islands, cultures, and languages we may get, since we have a lot of them. And me also about understanding the rights, but also you remember responsibility we may come with them over the rights. It's about looking after the communities, thinking about the kind of one or two you want them blow you let go, or you build them up blow next generation where me stop come. So today, want to bless you, stop listening from Ifate Santo Malikulatana, Kasem Torres Ota Fair, or you stop listening overseas. Thank you one time, please celebrate them who you are as a Vanuatu. From all of us here at Paradise 98 FM, Abbey Constitution, Tay, or the good luck in listening to Paradise 98 FM.

0: Last few minutes, that before into stop and that favorite time of the day, I mean lunchtime. Enjoy more of the selection of the music before into stop. Kick off a lot 12 o'clock. Our blue me inside lo studio. One place you start listening, Lem. Welcome on board the medium show, blue me blue today, and also one happy Constitution Day lo you out there.
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last few minutes that before into stop and that favorite time of the day and my lunchtime. Enjoy more of the selection of the music before into stop kick off a load 12 o'clock hour blue me inside low studio. What I'm pleased you start listening lem welcome on board the medium show blue me blue today and also one happy constitution day low you out there.

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0: All right, and just like that, you need to stop officially and that at midday, and you stop joining me. Welcome, Lord Paradise 98 FM Medium Show. Blow you, I've blow they blow the day me passionis, which means suppose you stop that. Let's say I'll start tomorrow. Tomorrow is running out of excuses, eh? Whatever you're working on today, whatever you stop chasing, whatever goals you have, just keep going. Small step, and me still count. And now let's check that midday weather situation before you stop, keep moving. You enjoy this next number here coming up before you do one and off. EMGD, and we got about weather blue, me blue, day blue today.
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0: Hemi time to look one now FMC TMI got about the weather blimmy blue table today. Cloudy with them showers of rain, Mr. Bovalo, North Mo Central Highlands blue for Watsu, while little narrow places you may expect them brief showers more partly cloudy throughout low day blue today. You may get one light to moderate east and southeasterly winds, Mr. Blow overall group maximum temperature blue today, and we range from 26 degrees Celsius down low south to 30 degrees Celsius under blue north. Minimum temperature blow tonight, and we range from 20 degrees Celsius down low south to 24 degrees Celsius under blue north. Low side blow marine conditions, you may get one east southeasterly winds with them speed blue 11 to 15 knots. With them light to moderate seas, ikasem all wave, ikasem 1.5 meters, may stop over all coastal areas below Vanuatu. Maybe quick weather check, please, too, and remember with them current El Nino conditions in Mr. Blue country, try weather, and me come with them all our own challenges, please. So you need for you stay hydrated out there, look after the small bikinis and check all the family members will you all follow and keep an eye out on any health advice whereby you stop come out look the authorities responsible. More you keep on staying updated with the more the weather conditions whereby you come out. So you stop feel unwell, you know, ignore him and say Amy, you're right. Get yourself checked. Help you Amy important. All right, that is that for today. Into his back into playlist. Blow you me too. He was a nice for lunch out there.
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0: Tomorrow Loves You by Kabi Rangs and me, the nice follow number you've been harem. And let's talk about something. Yes, Facebook is flooded with all the nice pictures from a pop-up market where me have been over the weekend. And the interesting thing about it is Emmy organized by young people. Only young people will organize them, and it looks really good. And one good for initiative where me come out and Emmy promote them all the young local entrepreneurs or people with them side hustles. We all list up Salomon products for the Boba market the weekend. And this one and me give you one something, leave me the young people to think about for a second. You don't need to please figure out everything one time. No, suppose you know that one perfect job, you don't need him one perfect job by me helping you. You need to play, you got one skills. So you got one skills where you look to yourself a use them or make money them, then do it. You don't need to play, you got every man only believe in you. You just need to have the right motivation, the right people out there. And sometimes you just need to start. You need to start. You know? So you is the lesson. You look at the example or list that come out. You need to play, you start learning, you start creating, you start saving, you start networking, start the one small business, one side hustle, start the one project. Check where you've been to talk about for the past 6 months. You never would want you to start blow or last month is blow 2026. It's October. You may get 2 more months to stop before you start up a map here, and then you do enter a new flyer. So someone out there, Mr. Thalil, you say you can't do it. I am telling you today, you can do it. Yes, I'll be constitution. Thalil, you and me right blue, and me freedom blue. So somewhere out there, Mr. Wedlow, perfect moment. Yeah? Somebody else is already making moves with what they have. So, but I see one name now, him is a stop you. So, you start listening right now. What is stopping you from doing what you love or making money out of that skill you have? So, use some of the example for young people who will start all side business, side hustle right now. Employ me, help him, you motivate you. You start the one something new. Anyways, into he's back into playlist. Into we have Fear with Love Me coming right up.
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shake it to the max. Shake it to the max. Please just rewind, let me shake it to the max. And we are wrapping up this lunch hour. When I bless you, stop listening. Let me need for you stay guys right out there. And guys, say no to NCD. Yes, you guys, LT. But I'm glad with you. But you tight for RM. But eating LD, him, you always, it's good for you. But I mean, always important as well. So maybe one time, maybe once in 3 months or 4 months or 6 months, you can like, cheat code, you go out, you grab one NLD stuff, or you carry one fry or whatsoever with me NLD. But for the time being, you do that in all entities. So you pass the hospital, but you look plenty kind sickness, and from different age group, from babies to old people, everyone only gets sick nowadays. So Mr. Blue, you with me, playing to look at the good health, playing to be going to end up the hospital. So when you bless you start so you know at lunch set also you start spending time with the family blue abby constitution there again low you with them you pass a nice lunch out there also you need to stay hydrated.

Emi Basa 1 PM inside the studio. Welcome back, Lo Last Hour Blue Medium Show. Blue Me Too. Emi Thaim Yumi to catch up with them with the latest weather updates. Blue Yumi Blue today. According to VMGT, Yumi look weather bulletin Yumi Blue today. It's cloudy and gray with them showers of rain. Emi stop over the north most central islands. While it's partly cloudy with improved showers and we expected a little Narvala place. If we got the one light to moderate southeasterly winds, it's a blow and the temperature blow today. It's around 25 to 30 degrees Celsius between south to north. Temperature blow tonight, it may stop nicely around 20 degrees Celsius down the south to 24 degrees Celsius on the blow north. Quoting low marine conditions, where VMGT and Budumo Jimmy look on southeasterly winds with them speed blow 11 to 15 knots with light to moderate seas to 1.5 meter waves overall. Coastal areas blow off on what? So, I mean, short weather update being to blow this afternoon. One in place you stop listening, Lem. Thank you, Blue, for joining my broadcast. Blue, Paradise 98 FM. And I mean, good, Blue, listening all time. Please stay up to date with all the information where Mr. stop come out. Into his bag, you got a playlist being to blow afternoon. Yeah, we have this number coming up.

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Maishan with them genre, Mr. Jens and me. Nice little number you've been at him. Let's slow things down just a little bit out there. You on a blue just listening them. We've got a very exciting weekend. We're just a bus. You look him team fan watsu. Let me him really make him nation and me proud. Look at the ladies really come MSG Prime Minister's Cup 2026 champions. And you make a defending champions team fan watsu. Look at the men's team. Well, you've been come second to Fiji. And everyone good for it's a good result. Everyone good result. All girl, all been make him history and all make him nation and proud. Shout out to the goalkeeper for that amazing save and Emi Budum theme blow Vanuatu low regional radar as well. Thank you, Mr. Flying Flag, before not to end up. Again, shout out to you guys. Keep aiming high and keep making Vanuatu proud.

0: Piece of Me by Britney Spears. You must stop heading to Final Stretch for today's midday show. And time me really hurry up. 2 p.m. is coming up fast. Suppose you still stop joining me. Lower first for the hour. Thank you very much. If you have been listening quietly all morning, we see you too. In the meantime, this final minute, Emmy count. You enjoy more of the selection of the music's coming up before you start wrapping up today's mid-AM show.
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0: And just like that, seem to cast him here in Blue today's medium show. Thank you, Blue Star, spend the morning blue with me, Joy, here, right here, Low Paradise 98 FM. From Lolwane Places locations you are listening in from. Thank you, Blue Star, Migema, Paradise, but Blue Tay Blue. Keep staying safe out there. You enjoy the rest of your day. More happy Constitution Day, you with them family, Blue You. I'll be joining you guys again tomorrow, low Semak time. Do not go anywhere. Migema, fully Blue on that. Enjoy the vibes and music's coming up after this. You pass a one nice afternoon. More you take him extra gear.
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0: Papa or Mama, you serve a pigin in Iblio Istabwea. 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

0: What's up, Jay?
1: Yeah, man, what's up?
0: Man, these little honeys out here, they blow a bomb in the air, and guess what? 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
1: The same vibes all over the world, man.

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This don't come with no warranty. You want it, but can't afford it. 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

0: Uncle Willis.
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0: You have come down to Tana, and you are a man who got the news from the Lotty Boys.
1: Straight no more. 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

0: Good morning, VBTC News. Me Brenda Daniel Miridim. Prime Minister Honorable Chatham Napati meet with them Solomon Highlands Prime Minister Honorable Matthew Wale long pre-COP 31 meeting yesterday long Fiji. Tuvala Melanesian leader ya he talk about struggle blong West Papua we he missed up go head more progress blong finalize maritime boundary between Solomon Highlands mo Vanuatu. Tuvala leader ya Chris Selo official he should finish him good agreement blong set him up one date blong sign. Tuvala ya Chris Solomon Highlands mo Vanuatu he should build long motolava treaty mo develop them all protocol long implement them Tirifau agreement. Over long 600 man olikasem treatment long hospital ship long Indonesia long Port Vila and confirmation we ambassador long Indonesia His Excellency Siswo Pramono hitalem long VBTC News long one interview with the mem yesterday long Powerfield Airport Mr. Pramono hitalem si hemia emi one pivla increase long number of long sickman compare long one emulipin look long last 2 years we hemi 300 no more. Emitalem selong 2 days ya holipin make ensembles long 13 to 14 operation. Kaf mani wan temputu one official directive plong stop emol media outlet plong play all music we he hai emi producum. Minister plong finance italem se emi want to make em sure se o local musician holikat protection mo right plong olketa. Yumikat mo report with em SN chat.
1: Artificial intelligence or AI he mista make me easy mo plomani produce music with them technology but now we are kaf mani stop look lem mol sem one em technology is have affect them or local musician lo country time me close number 8 fanwa to make trade show lo pot filal wikia minister of finance honorable Tony Kwanabo itelem CM want them put one official directive plus to mol media outlet lo play all music we AI produce
2: you may fry long invention long AI. We emisave tailujum and emisave traunem or natural voice pluman Vanuatu. We will like that concern them and suppose you got bill emisab kam by government emi fully support them emi long governance long protect them music industry. And while me stop in the day, me stop declare also minister responsible long state owned enterprise long radio Vanuatu VBTC by emi karamuan instruction very soon long emi stop or suppose he establish them or he never play them but at least an official directive from the government that any outlet long government whether emi VBTC or FM 98 he may not play music with emi AI generated they you may play music or natural voice or young for the you may.
1: One local artist, Iwari, say AI-generated music is having taken place for original songs, more music for local artists, especially local event.
3: The one thing we have done is we have encouraged all the people platform we have supported all the musicians we have played all the things we have for commercial purposes or entertainment for people platform we have. I have said that before we play more songs, we have supported all the artists we have played. Tema artis kapo ana licensing atlema no tema artis lo how long is have pa before a play more song lo la platform lo artis is ana cara manil naya a son tpdc every pa fm premium sta play more zinga mi bla ko de no vida na tem man saling o de play no lo entertain mo tiens lo kata a lo de na gateni va sasani kambak lo artis
1: penar fla local artis italem se technology ya emi pat lo music revolution we stop up and round the world. Emitalem si ol atis imas lan blo atap lo nivla teknolojia pe ol imas kuet blo sapotem tu ol local musician. 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
4: Ketem pa ba imi luksave lo society blo imi se ol original songs blo imi ol iko lus everyone. Suppose you got one love it or one occasion. By URM all AI generation song no more now, all stop take over all events also. So me stop ask him government to stand up strong lo thing yeah. Ma blo make him sure say by hand lo day by at this he may benefit lo him from where you may understand say lol people from the country time where you play one song blow one of this and by radio station and you must spend royalty blem eco lo hatis one of this where me blem
1: with them AI is that develop quick time one lol people question and you are out blow use some nivla technology but the same time make them sure say local musician only go at blockad place more right blow get inside the music industry SNCEC VBDC News.
0: Tok-tok hemi stop ko head between all authority concern long area council, provincial government with them national government long response long El Lino or long flat right time now ya area or area administrator long Tongariki Puninga area council tonal firiam italem long VBDC News follow all concern long water long try time.
5: On supplies we have come at this point of time we've not any supplies yet we come but we've learned again more situation to body under finish law provincial disaster of SWUMI and this time roll them out plus a motel of water that some negotiation we only start taking place finish between provincial government and department of water we will really only look like the waste and sanitation and total agreement to do only tap in go le central plus animals always how to you may have managed to go to manage ma crops to them on la for la never la necessity to go to water what I people only really need in the time to limit the
0: Emi 5 manis finis mo VBDC News I understand say kat one response plan is tabutem council blongol minister blong approvum pekasem na wia whole community is tab experience in finis decrease blong water level longol rifa mo stream with them small amount blong water no mo longol water tank blongol kita Mr. Firia miko longol authority blong help pekasem community quick time.
5: Mr. Wandel, ask him assistance, suppose we have any available assistance? We've let them help me with maybe we've let them increase the number no one's more stream we stop. We want them in them to happen. So, help me with love, do for the tongue ring pulling up, or if I have a spin in Nicola, no, this transition we need to do.
0: Long education, I got one people skills competition. We pumbay mi taking place long Vanuatu Institute long technology long Manisia October Vanuatu National Skills Competition 2026 with them international friendly skills competition. Pumbay taking place long number 20 kasem 22 October. Oliang skill professional pumbay olika Chinese long show em save talent skills mo strong ting long olika long one national mo international level. Competition here, Bambai give him Chinese too, long all participant, long all join together, learn him something, long narrow one, more show him out all skill, where he got long all different trade, more work. Preparation and Mr. Kohet, long Malamba Fiji day, where Bambai me taking place, long number 9, long Manisia, and me one day before time, all man only come, long celebrate him, Teya. You may got more report with them, Lodian Willin.
6: Long one discussion with them radio van wat long week yam German blong Malamba Fiji Day Adela Aru Idalem Sil walk blong ready from celebration ya Olistap Kohet good Adela Aru Idalem Sedeya Hemi one special day we join all people blong Malamba mo Fiji long one place blong celebrate them custom Kalja friendship mo kutfla relationship Welipin Pildim long plande ia. 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
7: 10th of October mi fall down lo one Saturday and mi vele I decide blo choose on Friday 9 October blo make em one event blo celebrate them culture celebrate them awareness of who we are how different we are as islands and provinces and also blo showcase them one em now mi vele save put them out all semol islands lo Malamba province as well as Fiji
6: community member Moses Verity Idalem Seteya Hemino just one time blong kakai mo celebration mo Pemi one Janis blong all people blong Tuvla community eli come together especially all family long Fiji well establong Vanuatu they are hemi really one important day blong all get them.
8: Fiji Day is important to us, especially from the stop outside of Fiji. From one, every time if I celebrate, if I remember the day where all Paramount Chiefs only been given country, ego law British colony, 10th October 1874. And same date here, 1970, date where Mifale gain independence. Also, birth blow one new fall starting blow, county blow Mifale.
6: Mrs. Abdelham, Hidalem CLU you two only cut an important role blong taken part from only Savellanem more caramount old custom or tradition, Nicolong generation. Well, is up come. Lodian, well in VBDC News.
0: When you outside long country, Prime Minister Blong Fiji, Ikolemol global leader, Blong Kamluk Muharremol Man, we holista Blong Climate, pre-COP 31 meeting, Ikohet long week ya, Sitifeni Rambuka, 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

0: 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What about listening am lem tagi to mas bagan blo. Some stuff got company real time. And yes, yesterday me public holiday. Today me back by again lo normal working days blimi kas one time end the week. And weather blimi me start look very very beautiful. Suppose where you start in blue you get up really one good for the sunrise. Well, this rainy weather too. Everyone good for the. Everyone very very nice weather. Me cool em down area. You start a place you hope weather me cool em down place. Anyways, before we do move on, please, start welcoming you again. I'm the Tropical Morning Show. Thank you to my spy again, Brenda Daniel with my news desk team. The FBDC plus have given out me 6 a.m. news bulletin, believe me too. And right now, weather update, believe me too. I'm standby, please. Thank you to my spy again, the Vanuatu Meteorology with them Geohazards Department. Plus have given, believe me too, weather updates, believe me too, blow 6, 7, what them 8. And then at 10 o'clock, by got me next weather, be me a different shift with them Haiti. And shout out to go to Haiti with them Daphne. Thank you to my spy again last week. Where you to have a stop with the more keen listeners from Cyprus, Cash, make them small, make them see no gamble walk. Yes, so I mean, I'll start encouraging me, Kakailo time, suppose you know them Cash, make you, make them sure she must Kakailo time. I mean, Doctor Wetok time, it's a little me. But anyways, weather information, believe me too, VMGD, me provider, me stop calls him. Today, maybe cloudy with them isolated showers of rain over the northern with them central islands. While partly cloudy conditions with them possible brief showers, but you may expect them in all different areas around the Vanuatu. You've got light, moderate with them southeasterly winds and Mr. Parseval of Vanuatu. Hot temperatures for today by Mr. Rains from 25 degrees Celsius down or south with them 30 degrees Celsius in the long north. Cold temperatures for tonight by Mr. Range from 20 degrees Celsius down low south, or 24 degrees Celsius and up long north. And with them Yumila solo dime, to got southeasterly winds of 11 custom 15 knots with them light to moderate seas, below 1.5 meters over every coastal waters, believe me, Hemia long Vanuatu. So, many weather information, believe me too, but to continue with the more vibes by again, you start listening to Paradise 98 FM with your boy Cyprus inside the Tropical Morning Show. Let's enjoy this.
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0: Good morning, you're still listening to Paradise 98 FM with your boy Cypress in Zedler Studio. Time check, blowing you me to an air. I mean, 25 minutes plus the fine M, 7 o'clock, wherever you stop listening, I'm Lohemla this morning. Good morning, Leo. Thank you to my Spike and plus I've got company of Leo Tyler Paradise 98 FM. Sports where you stop listening, I'm low on bus, low on taxi, low on private vehicle, low on company vehicle, or you where you start listening, I'm low on government vehicle, or you start low on business house, or low on shop, must start listening, I'm low this morning, or you start a house, or you where you stop listening, low outer islands, low Vanuatu, start low south, Kasimimi low north. Good morning, Leo. More you go to Maspa again, but I've stuck at company of Leo Tyler Paradise 98 FM. More you stop listening, I'm on the website. Good morning, Long You, around the region. All SWP with the MLRC workers this morning. Good morning, Long You, and all citizens of Vanuatu, where you stop around all different countries around overseas, where you stop listening, I'm online as well. Good morning, Livala. Let me go to Maspa again, but I've stuck at company of Livala Time, Le Paradise 98 FM. Whatever you stop listening, Lohemla, this morning. Just a little small story and we're meeting you be full about the game update on social media finish, especially you know, Solota, speaking about Solota, you've been got planned a tragedy when you've been having finished Solota, especially last money semi come where full of all this grief from yet, from all lost all loved ones, Florida, and especially become last weekend where we just passed, you've been looking at capture all big shark, especially inside the harbor of the Port Vila. And you know, the Port Vila, no also you mean the Panama or island of Pentecost. And I'm sure I'm say yes, weather I'm stop change, I'm stop concert the summer, October, then I'm say October, summer I'm start, but in a long time, next month, I'm stop moving on site. I'm a long cyclone season as well, start on November, because one time, I'm a long April. Later, you miss have no more say yes, lo, this weekend, we've been got one big villa catch. Especially lo one email all the way lo island of Pentecost or community of Pentecost, shaka me been fast on net, and we've been stuck on net for quite a while after shaka me I trauna mo lo net pa again, and someone me cause them lo pa emitted. Mega moli pulu me gamlo show mo community me save come down let me look, shark we me been fast on net, especially lo you mean lo Pentecost. And another one me one catch where me been look and me been happen, especially behind lo island lo Ifira. Yes, all sawi kalpukai, apu sawi kalpukai, no, emi catching people a tiger shark, emi tiger shark, emi up to 5 meters, emi one big one, emi one long one shark, more emi big one as well as emi one female tiger shark, emi pregnant, emi start too, lo time, all vla, emi story and blow him, emi tell him say, every time, emi stop, he stop look, from him, he stop behind lo island, believe it, emi stop look, time with one ship, emi come on top, either emi cruise ship, or one yacht lo overseas. After some time, by mistake, by me look, by me save look lo solo tap, by me save look either one shark, by me swim past a small reef, and if you're any only time switch to happen, any time one ship, by me stop come inside the harbor. After I miss a look, you know, him no more, some community too, I miss a look, especially dolphin, only fallen ship, and me come inside the harbor, finish only swim out. But plan the time, I miss a look shark, especially at least the pass, lo passes flame. So one time, I look, lo weekend, I look. One lo yote, mi kam inside. 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And I think you mean all outer islands will love and want to you look for a while in Stalupe, and you mean a harem from a historian be me all islands no more. You mean low port dilating, you got planted sightings low past year in Isamigam, especially time we even stable hot weather will leave me. They install hot weather, you mean look all, you got all sightings low shack. From all the little time, all small place we stream, and we come out, let me go to Solota from Solota and me hot, so we must come to them all stream, and so just blow cool down a potty blow water. So, I mean, I was him, you meet them, we go swim no Solota, you will decide to you either you go swim no Notevate, or lo Ivira Point, or Malapua, Town of Fatumarupe, wherever you starting thing, or even the seafront, you will miss like exercise, swim, lo Solota, go all different boys where he hangs up, lo Solota, Let me save no more, take me extra care all time. Sometimes you think say no, and something I play gambe. I mean, as I say, shock. Moi mi haram tu incident bli mi lo tragedy with lo MV Matsui or sema or life jackets will be floating on the shore. Families will be no pinuko kota will be got sema organs lo body organs to will be floating on the shore. Where police will be lo sando will be recovering. Moi karami ko sem evidence. Body parts for human being body parts and of course all maklo tut we mister lo life jackets so emi show him say yes sak emi one threat tool emi lo solo da emi no tegem say sak emi shumi gam lo so no sak emi one carnivore emi kagay meat no mo you no kagay one or something mo time when emi look say emi emi move o say one animal lo solo da we emi sabe kagay sta pataga no either you me osem sometime you me or human beings eh emi shim be Either you miss him as one seal, or you miss him as one total, or Katari Lugas, no, Kayano, but no money, but from you, you, what you believe me, meet no, I mean, one name was Saka in it, you know. So, him by me attacking you, by me killing me, by me tell by Mr. Haram no good from me, Emilio Nature of Lem, blame me, killing one man, or killing one animal, blame me, Mascaraiblo, him me survive. So, take him extra care, lo you me, especially Mr. Atlan, blow, Colo Beach, blow on birthday, or one celebration, or chest blow relax, swim small. 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citizens λο Port Vila well is listening this morning enjoy this you should be listening to Paradise 90 FM it is simply the best
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0: Good morning, VPTC News Update. Me Brenda Daniel Miritim. Ikat report long heavy rain we kosem flat long sam heria long country. Long one interview with VPTC News long weekend. Heria administrator long Central Pentecost One long Potnapni Richard Tapi. Ipin talem se over long 20 house ya fek long flat long Friday. Mr. Tapi hitalem se flat ya hemia ben sambles long 7 kasem 8 o'clock long night. We fosem olman long move out. From all madres, kakai mol nara something long house, only wet wet. Long town, he got report long flat to long area, long fresh water. All weather expert, ipin talem se long dry time nawya, emino minim se paheminokat rain. 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Event ya pahemi stop long 4 day. He got over long 100 Kaufman worker we pa holy part long show emol service plong Kaufman long event ya. Prime Minister Honorable Chotam Napa di meet with them Solomon Highlands Prime Minister Honorable Matthew Wale long pre-COP 31 meeting heme long Monday long Fiji. Tuvala Melanesian leader ya he talk about struggle plong West Papua we hemi stop go head more progress plong finalize maritime boundary between Solomon Highlands mo Vanuatu. Tuvala leader he agrees se all official only should finish him good all agreement plong set them up one date plong sign. Tuvala ya Chris Solomon Highlands mo Vanuatu only should build long motalava treaty mo develop mol protocol plong implementem terifau agreement. Long same time long weekend, Prime Minister Honorable Chotam Napat, Yolem one bilateral meeting with them Fijian counterpart long hem, Honorable Sitifeni Rambuka. Tuvala lita ya he talk about all issue all same Pacific collective pre-COP 31 position, Melanesian spearhead group long struggle plong Kanaki, New Caledonia, mo West Papua, mo strengthening bilateral cooperation long all common interests. Preparation emi stop ko head long Malamba Fiji day we pambaya mi second place long Manisia emi one day before time all manuli kam long celebrate em teya. Lotian Willin he got more report.
1: Long one discussion with them radio van wat long week am German long Malamba Fiji day Adela Aru italem sel work long ready from celebration ya. 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Hemi one special day we general people blong Malamba mo Fiji long one place blong celebrate them custom, kalja, friendship mo kutfla relationship weli bin pildim long plante ia. 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
2: 10th of October, we fall down low on Saturday, and me valay I decide blo choose on Friday 9 October blo make em one event blo celebrate them culture, celebrate them awareness of who we are, how different we are as islands and provinces, and also blo showcase them when em now me valay save putumat or semol islands lo Malamba province as well as Fiji.
1: Fiji community member Mosesem Verity Italem Seteya Hemino just one time plong kakai mo celebration mo Pemi one Janis plong all people plong Tuvla community eli come together, especially all family long Fiji, well establong Vanuatu. They are hemi really one important day plong all gada.
3: Fiji day hemi important to much lo mi fala, especially from mi fala stop outside lo Fiji. From one, hemi every time mi fale celebrate, mi fale I remember day here, hemi day where all paramount chiefs boy fala only been given country boy fala ego lo British colony hemi lo 10th October 1874 and same date here lo 1970 hemi date where mi fale gain em independence also em birth blow one new fala starting blow county blow fala.
1: Mrs. Adela Hidalem CL you two only cut one important role blong taken part from only savelanem mo caramount all custom or tradition nikolong generation well is tap kam Lodian Wellin VBDC News.
0: Mo New South Sailong Country Prime Minister Blong Fiji I kole mol global leader Blong Kamluk Muhare Molman u huli stap long climate long time pre-COP 31 meeting hemi stap ko het oipin ko het long Monday. 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Mo emi hen Blong FPTC news update.
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Thank you to my spot again, Brenda Daniel, with them Vanuatu Broadcasting Television Corporation News Desk team. Plus, I will provide them all news briefing. So, I start at 6 o'clock Venice, and then 7 a.m. news update. Next update, leave you too. And we'll come up one time long 8 o'clock. And then after Lahemia, next update, 11 o'clock and 12 midday. But in Dustakata, midday bulletin, leave you too. All right, whatever you stop by listening, I'm Lahem. Good morning, Liu. Welcome by again, Lo. Tropical morning show with them, Cypress inside the studio. Suppose we listen to Venice at 6 o'clock in the morning. Venice come because I'm not taking too much for again. Blow some is the God company, Blue Altala Paradise 98 FM. It is simply the best, and inside long our tropical morning show, too. All right, so let me give him back again a weather update. Leaving to where me provided Venice Labrissa by Vanuatu Meteorology. Vanuatu Meteorology Geo Hazards Department. And with the information, leave me to Mr. Call simple day today. Tuesday, number 6 October 2026. Today, we're being cloudy with them isolated showers of rain over the northern with them central islands, which is us. While partly cloudy with them conditions with possible brief showers, but we expect them over all different areas along Yumilong Vanuatu. You've got light, moderate, southeasterly winds at Mr. Pass of Vanuatu. Hot temperatures for today by Mr. Range from 25 degrees Celsius down the south or 30 degrees Celsius in the north. Cold temperatures will into tonight by Mr. Range from 20 degrees Celsius down the south or 24 degrees Celsius and up along north. Mola Yumilo Solota, you may get southeasterly winds of 11 15 knots, with them light to moderate seas below 1.5 meters over low every coastal waters will leave me here along Vanuatu. So Solota me finally calm down after yesterday, where you've been got the southeast winds, where Solota been rough small bit today, and me calm down small by again. And mellow every coastal waters will leave me Vanuatu. So whatever you stop by listening to this morning, suppose you just listening again, Mr. Welcome to the show. You will listen at 6 o'clock in the morning, Venice. Come to some night, I get to my spot again, but service to get the company of real time, La Paradise 98 FM. I think after low one or two songs, we're into story and two, especially low, you may understand them, you may got some issues with them. You may got finished, before incident we've been happened between MV Matui ML or Luganville Santo, in between Luganville Santo, what's a man by, where tragedy we've been taken place. And of course, if you come back again, you work with me, especially law VMSA. But you got one small topic, you can do, but you miss Torian Lem. And then all authorities concerned, but you just stop taking into consideration, law. Looks about you make one something Lem, or why is that silly by again? All right, so I'm going to Torian Lem after long one song, especially dedicated to me, every keen listeners. Paradise 98 FM, enjoy this. Tropical weather.

ugly, but I've tasted hope. I got a few steps left, but still so far to go.

Good morning, you're still listening to Paradise 98FM, long tropical morning show with your boy Cypress inside the studio. Whatever you stop by listening to this morning, suppose you're still listening to all 6 o'clock in the morning, Vinny's come to Simnaya. Yes, thank you to once more again, Los Avistagata, company of real time, Paradise 98FM time check will be between 25 minutes past 7, by Mr. Ochikas, one time, 10 o'clock, and then by Mr. Paranway Liu. Alright, one old story and me company, me story and small lemlo morning, eh? Eme mi ola se mi dalem se every source for information mi mi mi karem lo mi mi bin even ota we pai mi story and from about ne only understand mi mi bin mi bin pastor lo issue ya venis and yes so mi bin mention em earlier se you start off with a tragedy where you mi bin look eme lo Luganville Santo where envy matui mi bin Emi bin sinklo time mo emi yumi full up mi stop grieved with em loved ones leave me where all lost at sea mo yumi where you me receive him all families when he come back barely been deceased condolences bang and you me everyone and story and leave me where me game me some little decisions where VMSA me stop take him mo me understand him say honorable prime minister too me take him VMSA me accountable right now mo me come blow me take him ministry area of VMSA department of VMSA now yeah and me come under low supervision blow honorable prime minister speaking about the issue when me been happen to Santo imi lo Port Vila too or somebody talem se what am experience we been cut me been a media officer too lo one lo shipping vessels believe me especially lo imi lo Port Vila one lo vessels believe me one lo landing craft where me LC Saranogu you been observing too some lo works for VMSA especially lo site lo make em sure lo check em ship before ship me out and all and yes only been only start make a work look at that. Me one lol something no more we ino good lem. Me by me include into you me lo in department lo environment. And me come inside. Or some by me talem se work lo department. Me lo care lo environment lo you me lo around lo Vanuatu. Or some for preservation lo mangrove lo you me lo area lo Kawenu. Area lo mangrove lo place is got one hotel or one something me suppose lo mister lo area ya pe. Environment lo come lo protect them all mangrove ya from me one endangered species especially lo plant species lo you me lo Vanuatu. Mo sa mangrove mi place where fish only come plo pone mo pikin lo tata ilu gol manguru lista hi pikam inside lo area plo kawenuya pe ligam lo pone mo pikin lo tata inside no all right so mi kam 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no more look all reef you no more got it just no more got no more me assemble talem li you what am observation where every public only been kota lo as naya you mean lo way me open pagan after the earthquake. Example tara ferry emi stop based on lo na pro capping mobile passengers blem carmigo lo south mo kambaga fronoli tipat mo oli outlaw enemo lo temporary wharf we mr go from area blopotiat so suppose 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blem town low lo kilim on rust fixing ship somehow ship em no fit play me continue lo services plan mo mi fast stop management only runway after fish me ship me fast stop and another one lo tropical cyclone na Kevin with him Judy you me look island princess where me and lo supervision lo tower again him to me fast and lo show one time me stand lo sand beach sta kasem ne so I think tok been kasem VMSA am time especially me lo ports and harbor as well. And I got a point with you guys department blue me bro environment blo li look lo what the ministry blo li look lo how no li save cam blo li only battle me issue blo remove mole ship from me is for one place we got one community to me stand place sing out me been stop long time el beto sem sposo lo tor dis concern li sta listening about this morning please take me into consideration and you me love VMSA me understand em se you me work with me no with me cham not track Mr. Ronan and Tablo so you me must come cham lol pot with me you me got all pot at least town area block of man wolf you me must up run round lol pot villa have up with me you me look one him issues now you Mr. Fresh especially lo inside lol pots or same work with me lo solo da in on Tablo people road so
So if you like to run the track, please run Ronnie Gamlo all coastlines blimia. Check him solata. Ronnie Gamlo poine, you look how all sheep is up rotten or so. After how all is that spoiling all good for white sand pitcher. You got one community, you list a similar way more. You got all beginning, you list a crop, all you want to swim the solata. Pay from say all sheep is spoiling solata. I mean, one has it too. And then you may apply them to environment and make them inside the place and look out and put environment blue me where department blue lay stand alone here you look good the more you come you look all see polyfascist all so what are you protecting the how are you protecting the environment me put them question and I'm stop lo all department's concern lo li take them into consideration and for me one you've been approaching finish especially you know VMSA mi stato pod ne you've letting board me been stato to all post about all oil bull ship is as problem solo da and you been look presence me live live been come car mol sample blol oil say you've like home you've no mol you've la pa again yeah finish you've la yeah yeah by mi stato lo next year blem ba again on as one all flight let me say pe after li lung lung no ship be li come car mo to zone from now I stop net to go if you me say me tell him say no I make am back lo you've la lo chef lo area council lo chef na blol li lung lung lo li send one letter one Black and white, go back and blow. I'm looking one now. This time again. So, true. All in and out, way. You know, sabe, walk is up no more for it. Live in on the big game. Yeah, so little more semen, a belly goal in a more come back and really look. So, a man, I come back, apply back and leave me, especially, you know, VMSA with the Mimilo environment. How are you protecting the environment and how you may we missed up on that? VMSA, we must come down a solota. Check them all coastlines, believe me, more look now, how is that affecting more communities? Instead, you miss up no more law office, you miss send them to Togo, you miss a drive and track, but you walk, believe me, protect them solo diana. And you miss the environment, or you miss protect them all mangroves, believe me, lo instead of Kawenu, yeah. But you see, police, police, more solo da, believe me, I mean, about TTP environment, must write one letter up again, I want them, ploy, you bless, I make a walk, believe me, from meetings, meeting boards, and you believe in making this. So, I just one heads up, no more sports where you've laid for them, but Mr. Remind you've laid by three number three, yeah, now by finish, but you know, one something, see, Mr. Soslo, Star Rotten, Law, Potiat area, a man of Tula Sibe, now Airpoli with them, Island Princess, yes. Anyways, I'm to continue on the more vibes, I think you got our next topic too, believe me, I'm believe me, story and smaller hamba again. This one here, especially dedicated me to every king. Listen to Paradise, 98 FM this morning. Hope you enjoyed this Kanaka vibe coming up your way. 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

0: Good morning, you're still listening to La Paradise 90 FM with them side presence at the Tropical Morning Show. And of course, hope you still enjoy welcome to the vibes when we got, let me give him to you too. Time check will give me to Nami 10 minutes plus the final 8 o'clock and then by just got 8 a.m. news will give me to buy again. What's him up, Brenda Daniel, long VBDC News Desk team. Lolly Savi give him leave me and then after the 8 a.m. news update leave me to. Next news update leave me to may come up on time long 11 o'clock. Alright, one small something you need to be in story and let me ask me small story about VMSA with your Department of Environment. Yes, pull them up socks small, more come down, look local coastlines, please, look all issues where you stop one of the damage of environment, especially related to the VMSA, all ships where you stop also, especially the area of the body. Nara something we mean to cut him to the story and small this morning, I mean, yes, I mean, also small row row, especially lo social media. One while me post them up on something and then one law all you got all pages too all is to provide them all news all independent news pages especially lo Yumi Vanuatu more overseas you got plenty and then Yumi Vanuatu too you got but me no usual name lo all some more example pe some little pages here sometimes only caramel some one money me post them up from by me tell them some sometimes you me post them up on something. You post them up on something first time after where me property blew you, you post them up lo internet lo social media lo public you put them lo public you know I said me I'm in a site or sometime you put them lo public eventually by someone me go grab them down and me save take advantage them me save current credit from how to blew you me true all you should give him Lee one small credential no more say you know you've been post them up me. More yes, emi good lo limas credit emi from you. Now you provide them source for information. Or one information you got, you put them on. One lo people pages blue me thing. Emi blo post lo weekend na mo time everyone only one day win mo blo post them up a shako li kasempian lo ifira island. What them especially me lo Pentecost. So Pentecost ali hukum saga and blessed to ali kasem saga ali hukum na mo tempik na saga ang lo pay. Be damn first post that me been posted up the original poster he got some he got even got the point where somebody got him on photos here only enhance him using ChatGPT or AI just will enhance him small piece of him ChatGPT time with AI touch him small by tamper with him image now but eventually but he looks up as a no I mean AI now so somebody been tamper with him original image only been post him up make himself people pages too overseas only look only tell him say no. In future, me AI, so you got some international pages for me to put them out. Say, image news, me not true, me AI, but me actually went through news. Pe some lo you mean, we go carry me and handsome lo by me clear from camera while you been taking photo. Let me not clear to mask. Pe lo me look at me, at least you got a message that you look original image. You need to go tamper with them. True, you look each and face flow or manually stand up. You look sake go detail where you look as him say one cover photo, one movie by again. Yes, I'm in a issue. Lo said lo post there. After I got somebody tell him say AI and even a straight man when been co post him tell him say photo me no AI me na me post him up a straight photo. Somebody go put him AI ChatGPT AI effect and all him no make him say you look as him say me AI pay from him no blow man when me go post him AI photo from him me recreate him again and make him more people news information too especially the social media like I'm go or put him out say no me no true me want AI no more news no true news me actually true. After he got all people pages leave it to the news I think some leave me will come across them especially the social media blue email of Vanuatu he got all pages too where he like him to list up update the news as a mola but me no mention him all name the pages and me tell him no more use I've been is who he list like him really all he put him out all the news especially the social media after one look at him he got him post him a post him he put him out after him he put him all credentials blue him one and then he se follow page blog are mo update pe emino even credit him man where we post him up straight man where we post him up where we give him straight information for him garam every tok lo man where we post him up information after he post him no page plan bag and news page after I got all man what even person where me put him up original post me go comment say you know give me one credit you one news platform but you know give one credit or one something especially the news for me for you copy paste them all post to me post to me if they put my credentials for page for you no one need me look all man only go file the page even person who even page too you reply to someone he looks away as him say it can be personal now μιλή και κόρη πλέλο Ουάν ήταν λέμε λόπε είτσε σε No, you must give credit Με είναι ο νιούς πλοία You give credit ο μάνο υπόστημα από νιούς Αυτά 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And then, page for news, you post them, reply. You look back and you say, oh, car. Start the professional standard, you come out, you saw my island cross, you leave one time, welcome in. But anyway, so same time, you come back again, you me way, Mr. Post, on Facebook, time where you saw this, you post them, something, one something on social media, you put it on public platform, and eventually, but someone in me hang them. Πα εμείς αφήνει μεγέμος εμείς εμείς πλέον πάγεν So of course, but you want them credit and all but You get you put them on public, so you must Either put them on watermark, or photo of you Or on, especially you look from all people News platform, like me, Milo Daily Post, VPTC Time you put them on photo You got all watermark, or you hang all photo Even all you put them on middle of all photo Αυτά μεγέμος You look say, εμείς Εμείς just show εμείς, εμείς photo of all κατά Yes, or something was very good. Me take him into consideration, especially you me where you me like him to give him more information. That you got him information someplace where you know, play you. You must put him out too. Credit him source play info yet too. More whoever you provide him information. So anyone good for entertainment, especially blame me watch him on my list of fight from all information. Look at all social media again. But anyways, you should continue on at the more vibes. Still is in a paradise 98 FM. Enjoy this one here coming from Connex in a deep place. You're listening to Paradise 98 FM. This is simply the best. And in a long time, by you've got 4 minutes of me stop before news will even join me come up.
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0: VBTC News Update mi Brenda Daniel Miridim. Pre-COP 31 meeting emistap ko headlong Fiji long week ya, first time long 2026 UN Climate Change Conference wepa emistap long November. Meeting ya iko headlong Fiji with em leader segment long Tuvalu itegem together hol minister, negotiator mo civil society long work long ol plan long olketa before main summit long teki. Event ya hemi provide them one platform long ol vulnerable nation, especially all small island nation state long look long ol priority long olketa o push from one strong global commitment. Prime Minister long Fiji kolem ol global leader long kamluk Moharem ol wanem wepa happen long meeting ya. City Veni Rambuka hitalem tok ya long one church service long Sunday. Kafman blong Vanuatu italem se one letter we hemi stop go round long social media we italem se kam long French member blong parliament Nicolas Metstov in opin kasem prime minister honorable Chotam Napat through long one official diplomatic channel. Kafman itok strong against sem tone blong letter ya we hemi talem se kat neo colonial mo ol rubbish language against sem Vanuatu. Long response blong hem Kafmani remind them se Vanuatu hinomo new apprentices PMI one independent sovereign nation start long 1980. 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Ikat report blong Efi Rain we ko sem flat long some area long country. Long one interview with them VPTC News area administrator blong Central Pentecost long Poatnapni Richard Tapi hitalam se over long 20 house Iafek long flat long Friday. Mr. Tapi hitalam se flat ya hi apen samples long 7 kasem 8 o'clock long night we force mol man long move out from all mattress kakai mol nar something long house oli wet long town ni got report to long flat long sam area all weather expert hitalam se try time ya hemino minim se paino kat rain. Over long 600 man oli kasem treatment long hospital ship long Indonesia long port villa. Emi confirmation we ambassador long Indonesia is Excellency Seswo Pramono italam long VPTC News long one interview with the mem yesterday. Mr. Pramono italam si hemi one bifla increase long number long ol sick man kombe long one mulipin look long last 2 years who hemi 300. Emi talem se long 2 days ya holi bin megem samples long 13 kasem 14 operation. Public service day pa hemi open the day long Highland long Motolava heme long banks group event ya pa hemi stop 4 days. Ikat over long 100 Kaufman worker hue pa holi part long showemol service long Kaufman long event ya. Mo New South Ceylon country Thai authority hi wonemol man long mo rain mo flat time rain o tetol from all flat long country long Thailand since long metal long September emi konta long 31. Mo long sports Kolosab 20 team long football long all man with them all volleyball team long all woman will participate long 1 week celebration long Constitution Day hemelong Poatnap ni Central Pentecost Vice Chairman long Kemia Kit Pule hemitalem se program ya hemiol sempat long Constitution Day we hemi bring him all village long Pentecost ikam together.
1: Tamba yimi ranem official program lo Constitution Day lo Monday we hemi number 5 after lo Monday Tuesday ikuantap kasem lo number 9 Emia all ball game si on bargain at same time we you may finish it. All game blue you may lo Malaysia. A constitution day and one day we you may lo Pentecost you may pass him all stick fire. If he start the South Pentecost, it come lo CP2 and then start the Central. Hopefully by the final Pentecost by the Castle Pali camp, I got a stick fire, got a Pentecost. So the only day we bring him everyone le pendugo se campe queta y no siempre nada de moto titulado y mi celebrity le plante place lo pendugo constitución de nadie lo pendugo si mi everyone le pendugo si mi celebrity queta lo one place nomo
0: Emi Tok Blong Fais Chairman Blong Constitution Day Long Central Pentecos 1 Kit Pule. Moemi Hen Blong FPTC News Update.
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0: Good morning. Yes, thank you to my again, Brenda Daniel, with VBDC News Desk team. Law Savage Report 8 a.m. news update. Believe me, too. Next update, MFM, come up on time, long 11 o'clock. So, what are we stopping listening to this morning? Good morning, Leo. Thank you to my again. But, service, I got the company Blue Altila Paradise. We also got news update, weather update. Believe me, too. I'm Mr. Lablesia. Thank you to my again, the Vanuatu Meteorology with MGA Hazards Department. But, you got a weather information, just simply call Google Chrome. Especially your phone or computer, just type in vmgd.gov.vu. After you have got what the information be on the page, you know, or even got a Facebook page, bear me good. You go around straight updated information when we stop the website. Well, get so with the information, leave me to today by Mr. Colson today by me, but we give him out at 8 a.m. and then next with the update by me come up on me one time long 10 o'clock by 8 a.m. Mr. Stuck coming. Let me give him Leo update here. So with the information, Mr. Colson. With information but today, Tuesday, number 6, October 2026. Today, by me cloudy with them isolated showers of rain over lower northern with them central islands, while partly cloudy conditions with them possible brief showers, by me expect them all different areas around Vanuatu. Even to got light, moderate to southeasterly winds in Mr. Pass over Vanuatu. And then hot temperatures for today by Mr. Range from 25 degrees Celsius down or south, what's in 30 degrees Celsius in Dublin north. Cold temperatures for tonight by Mr. Range from 20 degrees Celsius down the south, or to 24 degrees Celsius in the blue north. You've got southeasterly winds of 11 to 15 knots with them light to moderate seas, blowing 1.5 meters over every coastal waters, believe me, Heme along Vanuatu. Heme me updated weather information by next weather update, believe me too, by Amy come up one time, Heme along at 10 a.m. All right, him to continue, he got more something, believe me, to store and limb, I think next something, believe me, to store and limb. Yes, every about cyclone season, believe me, when we stop come up, just for remind that you minimum, believe me, save more, you prepare from buying in. If you continue behind it, the more vibes coming up your way, you start listening to Paradise 98 FM. It is simply the best.
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With my Cyprus Long Studio, wherever you stop listening to him this morning. Thank you to my swagger, Mr. Vistakat, company of Leo Hemia. Long Tropical Morning Show from 6 o'clock as one time or 10 o'clock. And yes, you will listen to 6 o'clock the morning, Venus Kam Kasim Naya, or you just stop listening to him. Start welcoming you coming to the show. Yes, before we move on, let's say you got something in between story and from Venus the morning. I mean, reality is, it's sensitive and all, but sometimes I'm good to put more truth outlaw open or something. And then you buy again, or that well, you need to take him into consideration, or you take him into consideration. All right, so next story I'm bringing me about cyclone season, bring me to where I'm going to start. The next month is, because one time I'm along, money's long. April next year. Am I inside law all money here? Because next year April, I mean cyclone season now. Suppose you know, so I must have reminded you me by again, and I mean one good time to blow. I mean very, very important, you must have checked him out with weather information, leave me, and especially on online, your Facebook page, or either law website, law one of the meteorology with the geohazards department. Have you go to Moscow, you start checking weather information as you missed up to law. Cyclone crisis, we have a part of El Nino, and you may also got shortages for water for some areas outer island to Limilo Vanuatu, especially Limilo Ambai. Water may be contaminated by sulfur long volcano. What in some areas leave me around Lo Sefanamo, what in all outer islands we got a shortage for water tanks, water inside the water tanks. Water in Mr. Kotown, water we Mr. Tring and Mr. Minim. So MM want something where government leave me take into consideration. Speaking about that, you mean understand them say low past cyclone season, yeah? Low this year, you mean not been cut any cyclones only been affected you mean. But one of them we stop predictions where we stop say by might low this next cyclone season where we start off low next month is cause one time and low money for April. I think by me fortunately you have received cyclones by again. Lolly coming said low area blue you mean of Vanuatu tropical cyclones I mean. From you miss having this that we miss a long time that we cyclone come back and make strong and obey. And when professionals to area of weather now, really talk about more information, really put them out, every possible blow, low cyclone season blow this year, end of this year with them beginning for next year. By me possible, you miss having receiving tropical cyclones only come inside the area of Vanuatu by again. So time we miss receiving all tropical cyclone, yeah, you miss receiving, especially only come from you mean Vanuatu. You mean Fiji, with them you mean New Caledonia, now you Mr. Fisim tropical cyclone for South Pacific. All right, and I maybe one small information about me gambling me updating you people. You must always follow VMGD blogger and weather information. I mean, very, very important. More listening, I'm on radio, follow all different media outlets, especially blogger information for weather. I mean, very, very important too. For normally, Mr. Listen, not time the weather, no more time for cyclone, you know, but throughout the day, or you got all different programs, all this happen, law. Awesome, no, next week or tomorrow you should check them out the weather information now where we go suppose you start making money any outdoors program or thinking to go fishing and all you should check them out the weather information and I'll say possible to go fishing or solo tie raft mml small in details and me show him semi very very important you must check them weather information with me. All right, seem to continue looking at the more vibes coming up your way, especially dedicated to every key listeners to Paradise 98 FM where you stop listening to this morning.

Good morning, Bayan. You're still listening out of Paradise 98 FM within my Cyprus inside the studio, the Tropical Morning Show. Wherever you stop listening, I'm Lohem. Thank you to my Bayan, Lo. Service to God, the company of the all time, Lo Paradise. And of course, before you meet to move on to present time, check Blue Mitchell Nami, 26 minutes past 9. Still got a couple of minutes before by Mr. Runaway Lee, MLO, 10 o'clock, and then Lo 10 Kasem, Lo 2 p.m. By Star with the company Blue Haiti, MLO Mid Morning Show, and then Afternoon Groove, by Star with the company Blong Daphne, from 2 p.m. Kasem, 1 time, MLO, 6 p.m. All right, wherever you stop listening, I'm Lems, suppose you listen to 6 o'clock in the morning, Vinny's come, Kasem Naya, or you just stop listening, I'm still welcoming you back again, the show. One or something when you want them into store and small, you do, yes, all topics for you to play today. Earlier this morning, you talk about Kanye, where you post him upon something, source play information, you must always give him credit. After VMSA with them Department of Environment, especially the all domestic vessels where Samuel is rotten lo solo WM, especially inside the port will have no more. And environment they come inside because the environment you must look place from endangerment blow all underwater life. After also blow communities where they start close up lo vessels where they start rotten lo soya. Solo time in a safe lolly swim lo hem as rust lo ship and mista lo solota or oil and mista spoil em solota and long time little bit mista sing out of you lab you've lay no come down but you've laid look yet so maybe one old topics where you've been touched them by me repeat them all topic yes I'm not topic so by me elaborate small lemba again sometimes you good with a story and lem small as a man not time where talk talk as a small get an alibi it's just a mega walk look at that sometimes we just have to say it out bloody mega walk. And then I need to mention him too small about cyclone season, believe me, where by me start off next month is because one time next month is November because one time April next year more you understand him especially lo you me lo meteo VMG really been mentioned him small lo past news blog this year say lo cyclone season well this year because next year by likely me got tropical cyclones only come visiting back and boundaries believe me lo Vanuatu yes me one way me stop so that's why me gamble me just let the Yumisha Venomose prepare ourselves, prepare in advance. Listen to radio, follow more the information, and be very, very important too. So, you should follow more the information on the website, lo VMGD, you simply go to Google Chrome, type in vmgd.gov.vu, and then you're inside the weather information section where you should have every information, lo weather, lo show, weather, lo solo water. And one or something we do come blue into story and lem too, and me playing lo AI music. Yes, especially the radio station. You heard a very slow news, especially the Tula days where Mr. Pass for Vanuatu made a trade show where we've been taking place in Independence Park. You got all local artists, please, me too, and you come and up, the voice and concerns, blah, blah, blah. Especially the radio stations, as an example, you mean FM 98, at the Molnara radio stations, as Radio Vanuatu, Farm Power 99 FM, Capital FM 107, Buzz FM. Especially in Osaipa playing AI music on radio. Government of Vanuatu, me gamble me ask one stop him. As me kill him down moral blow or local artist play me as well. Yes, me true, big one. Of course, me gamble me admit him to say, yes, me play him. Plan the AI songs too. And me play got finish directive me gamble by AI songs, but you know, Moharam too much, especially the radio. And he come back again, especially the local artist play me, only put him out too, Osaipa lo voice blow that say, royalties blogger whenever radio me play more songs blogger especially me happen overseas royalties blogger time where whenever you play more songs blogger you must pay one royalty me go blogger too it me work two ways sometimes as them say some radio stations time you ask him blow royalties but little them say blow me play promote my album blue need him play your songs blue. But suppose when you ask him royalties, some radio stations probably just stop lo. Me look lo Fiji, so that's why me got me start story him ne. Some radio stations probably stop him no more say no. Only ask him too much all royalties and all me pay pay. And me fair blo, me must pay more that. But some radio stations that we artists me ask him too much royalties, only just no play more song lo that no more radio. But that only one them come lo promote him lo radio stations. Only come after some one win win. You give him only promote more songs for you, you play them on air, but time when you ask him royalties, only stop play more songs for you too. So, when we look at what happened in Fiji, but when we local artists play me, you stop asking him, you mean the Vanuatu, and when we stop royalties, which is fair, of course. How to upload that, you stop playing on the radio, you must give one selling local that too. And yes, I think by you mean the trades now, but you mean the side, yeah. Especially the side of AI music. They meet all the all AI tools for the music, for example, Suno, whatever, plenty more.
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Just type them up, no, one prompt, one lyrics, prompt style music. 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Μπε, concern with me stuff, especially as a monument and MC, the radio, lo all laugh at you, call OM, you even call a nightclub. You are more songs blue AI, or list up a hit more, but it's more actually all song where sang by all real human beings. Be generation, by me, I'm sure, is a generated more song from all people who list up generated more song, only never got chance to produce one real song, as MC. By me, I'm sure, I think only like a music, but never have produce one music from all, you know, all producers. 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From some time, εμείς πάει λίγο όλα, full up all albums, όλοι, take them long time, όλοι produce. From εμένα, ως εμείς, you must come up with one thing, thing, be. Εμείς all software, even all music producers around the world, όλοι στα using, όλοι, come up with all ideas, όλοι, new song, όλοι, So I'm going to blockade them, I'm going to blockade them. I'm going to use them, blockade people. Generate them all song, and I'm going to abusive to mass. You meeting cell of Vanuatu no more? No, overseas, man. You try to call YouTube no more. You try to type them up AI music. But you look at every country around the world. If I see stuff, after full of all this, I'm making money now. I would love all AI songs, you know, all generate them, all hang them, copyright, look at I call them. Whenever you go listen them, pay one cell, you go to bank account, look at And they're actually making money out of it. You mean if Vanuatu is one small country, a lot is free, minister talk against them, but overseas, everyone part of one trend, and I suppose, you know, you should go check them out on the internet. You mean not stop to much on Facebook? From Facebook, I mean, not always give him correct information. Facebook, I mean, Facebook, please post them up all photo, yeah. All information, only post them up, yeah. But I got source play, make a mod samples. Ta you look on Facebook, you must call the internet page, and Google, or one name, you search them up. Stretch source play information from you know correct information is on Facebook all time. So yes, maybe one small thing that you know, maybe I'll give him especially the site for AI music where now the blog and blog in a play on radio and all you may mention them too. Say by you me cut down a little bit, but man, you call on YouTube, by you look overseas, all you call you abuse some blood debt now. Is that all you make money out of him and but anyways, maybe one thing that you know, maybe I'll give him the story and round them small. Alright, seem to continue behind the more vibes coming up your way. Enjoy this Eton Beach. Then this song was written by the man himself, His Excellency, the Honorable Speaker of Parliament. Yes, Mr. Stephen Felix, Eton Beach. Enjoy this. 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

Good morning, you're still listening to Paradise 98 FM with your boy Cypress inside the studio. Time check long, you're meeting me 20 minutes plus the 5 a.m. 10 o'clock. So, whatever you stop listening to this morning, thank you to my swag and blow. Some staccata company, blue always. We got one very special dedication of the chair. Blow me, give him out law this morning, and a special shout out to stop call out law. Tawian Philip, what am Taina City, and I've got Patience Mawa. What am City mentioned him, David, I think he's stopping inside the track. Where you've laced up listening to this morning. Good morning, Livla. City with them, Philip. For I forget it, Vlalko to the Prada Animo, you've laced the track. Trini Vla with the respect. Anyways, thank you to Mas Fagan. You've laced up at Company of Paradise 98 FM this morning. One song, I'm especially dedicated to Mikolo Yuvla. Yes, I'm entitled Day. Day, I'm going to launch a feature in Day by Mila Kari. Carry to enjoy this coming up your way. 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

Good morning, Lee. Stunning City in the Paradise, 98 FM, which is boy Cypress inside the studio. Time check long, you meet you now, yeah? I mean, 6 minutes, plus the fine, 10 o'clock. And guess what? By Mr. Runaway Lee, you know, by me, got trouble tea bagging tomorrow, I mean, same time, same place. Start the 6 o'clock morning, come, cause I'm long, now, yeah? And which is boy Cypress, thank you to my spagging, plus I've listening again, more got all the small story and blow topics for me to locate. They got some by me talk about bagging tomorrow, by me elaborate small more lamb bagging. And then just blow you me time you could do Mr. Anlem, what goes around, the customer authority is concerned, and then walk by me service start. Sometimes that you may keep quiet or something or you never start happen. So I mean come out all source for information with me been current, the full of all story and we need to win cut lot there. And what's your boy Cypress from your Runaway Lee studio with the one vibe represented by Silly LSB. Hope so by strong and miss of a put you one right below this morning. Have a nice day and stay safe.

0: Welcome back, Law, Verse Tower Blow, Meet Him, Show Blow, You Meet to Blow today. It's the second day of the week, enemy number 6 day, Blow, Monday's October. Wanna please just listen in, Lem. Me hopes you got a nice little morning so far. Him to stop, you stop joining company, will join the studio, but me keeping me company because one time, Law, 2 p.m., Law, afternoon, Blow, today. Before him, Mr. Bar, his vehicle playlist, Blow, You Meet to Blow. This morning, you me to look when you know Mother Nature, you me cat flee me blow today. Yes, you to look weather bully then be me where meteorology, Vanuatu Meteorology Magia Hazards Department, you me been put on mud low, today low morning. Over Los Anma, you look at me expected. Cloudy conditions while part of Central Highlands North Affair and you may expect them isolated light rain with them sour blow rain throughout the day while partly cloudy with impossible brief showers of rain him is the low all nervous about blow from Watsu. One light to moderate tending to fresh southeast and east the southeast wind him stop blow over the group temperature will me blow day blow today him range from 26 degrees Celsius down south to 29 degrees Celsius and blow north temperature will me blow day till night him stop nicely between 19 degrees Celsius down south to 25 degrees Celsius and the blow north. The marine conditions premium got on his southeast winds with them speed of 16 to 20 knots. Rough, moderate to rough soil water. You may expect them all wave, you may get some 2 meters and over. It may stop over northern waters blow, you may no more while one southeasterly winds, you may stop a blow low, all not of a but blow one or two. Hemi short weather update into low morning into his back of playlist for you me too. We have Aquino by Sharcy coming right up. Me and
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1: Big end by Marshmallow, the Halsey, Emmy, nice to know you've been harem. Guys, everybody, you may have one long flow weekend, yes, from Friday, Saturday, Sunday, Monday, and today, if you listen one Monday, from the everyone only come back to work today, and so trust me, all my colleagues, they came back with all over the all uniform, brother. It's like, kala kala, they damn blame game, kala kala, lo workplace, so. That way you look kind of is obviously everybody had a long, nice weekend, and hopefully today where you may want to talk to something, you know, they can say me feel like Monday and it's gonna be a lazy day for you. On a blessed to listen in them, there's just terms that giving you a company. I trust you are the nice company. Low morning come guys in, yeah. Well, what I've been doing me cray and depressing outside, so it's cold. You where you service you know the cold weather, or you where you service yes, you get sick easily. This weather it may not blow you. So try and blow keeping you one you warm, try and blow stay indoors as much as possible. Suppose you got to go to the beginning is where least double house from this weather. You may say the weather I mean no good asthmatic people. So you got the one beginning blue with this weather, I mean no good lamb frame yeah, stop so twin. Try and keep him entertained while he messed up in those. Keep him or her entertained in those. From say hospital if you to my sick finish. So you don't want them up you keep him you and you stop safe throughout this weather. Keep him you and stop warm. Kakai plant the hot stuff into your body, blue keep him inside blue and warm, and make sure say emi LD. When I say hot stuff, do not think of anything else. LD hot stuff like food, hot kakai, hot soup, hot tea, hot coffee, whatever it is. But yes, you stop enjoy company, blue joy here inside the studio. You do stop pass low half into pass pit him half blow first hour blow mid AM show, blue me to blow today. Coming up, we have Chinny with them Agaman. Song title, no good one. You enjoy.

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6: All right, so the first hour, Emmy, nicely done. We are wrapping up this hour. We've got 3 more hours, Emmy, stop. Soon, we join a company, Blue FBTC News team, where the 11 a.m. news update, Blue Yumi 2. So, while you do stop questioning whether Blue Me, you may stop enjoying the. Some people, they like the rain. You stay inside, you watch, you drink out coffee. You stay inside, them obviously, you know, go outside. And see me again, bless him, you know, all the mass. Hey, we could you stop listening all the time. You stay up to date with them all the information about one of them is to happen around Lofanadu, outside Lofanadu, outside Lo region, and around the world. And of course, not forget them weather update, please, me too, all the time. People are questioning why now you miss Lo El Nino period. But then we have lots of rain. Well, sometimes you need, but you listen. You listen in all time. You are among the weather updates or weather conditions. And then time we use all of Facebook, you start online or, I don't know, you start watch the YouTube. Maybe you go check him. You go ask him Google. Why now you missed a blue El Nino? One MMI El Nino and one MMI conditions or signs for El Nino. And you ask him too. Type him out questions. Say, you may expect them El Nino, not you may expect the El Nino, but you ask him, say, why now it may rain all time? And bear in mind, say, you may miss all the tropic. For now too, we are living in the tropic. So think about climate conditions, blimey, weather, blimey, weather button, blimey. We got 2 seasons no more. So we got blessed time, blessed me cold time, we blessed me hot. And every something else contribute to all our weather. So there's a lot of boasts on Facebook about why you make a rain or same or same while you miss El Nino. Different stages of El Nino. But I'm going to make use of the phone with them data for you. You go search them and then you'll see. Educate yourself while you go to post on Facebook and ask question. Might as well go search them and then you see. You get the answer for yourself. But yes, into his bag, I'll play this to before into sub joining a company blow. FBTC News team with the 11 a.m. news update blow Yumi 2.